ever busted a cheater? Was that cheater your family member? And the person they cheated on was your best friend? Ooh-hoo-hoo! Wait till you meet Kendra and the situation she's got cooking up.

0: Kendra on the line. Kendra, are you there?
1: Yep, I'm here.
0: Kendra, it says that somehow you've gotten yourself involved in a cheating scandal from 1,000 miles away. What does that mean? What happened, Kendra?
1: Okay, this is going to sound so random, but do you know the Elbow Room down in Fort Lauderdale?
0: Yes. The bar that, like, does the live stream things on YouTube?
1: Yes. Okay. So it's so fun to watch the live streams, like when the bar gets all crazy.
0: Okay.
1: And I was bored the other night and clicked on it. And I was just, you know, watching people partying in Florida while I'm sitting on my bed. And then I see somebody I recognize. It was my cousin.
0: Oh, no way.
1: Yes. And I knew he was down there because he went to Florida with a couple of his friends. So I checked his location on Snap, and I'm laughing. I'm like, oh, my God, like, there's Chris. And I keep watching, and there's this girl standing next to him.
0: Uh-oh.
1: Definitely not his girlfriend, because his girlfriend is my friend. That's how they met.
0: Oh, boy. Here we go.
1: Uh-huh. Yeah, exactly. So I'm watching, and at first, I'm trying to give him the benefit of the doubt, like, maybe she's somebody's friend. Like, maybe they're just talking, you know, whatever. And then she puts her arms around him.
0: Dun, dun, dun.
1: And then they kiss. Not like some, you know, like a little drunk, like, you know, a little cheek kiss. Like, they're full making out.
0: And you're just at home in your bed sitting watching this on YouTube.
1: Buster. I felt like I was working security at a casino. Like, I'm moving closer to my laptop. Like, is that really Chris? Like, I took screenshots. I screen recorded it. Like, I got evidence. What am I even going to do with it? Like, I don't.
0: Well, hold on. How close are you with his girlfriend?
1: I mean, we're pretty close. We were friends before they started dating, and I actually introduced them. She's been with him for like almost 2 years now.
0: And Chris is your cousin.
1: Yeah, our moms are sisters, so we grew up together. So, like, this isn't like a random, you know, one of those cousins you only see at like a holiday or something. Like, this is basically my brother.
0: Have you said anything to him?
1: I texted him the next morning, and I just said, you want to explain Fort Lauderdale?
0: What did he say?
1: Well, he called me, like, immediately, and the first thing out of his mouth was, not, I'm sorry, it's, why the hell are you watching bar cameras in Florida?
0: That's his defense? Yeah.
1: Thank you. I'm like, we're not discussing my hobbies right now, Chris.
0: So wait, did he admit to, like, cheating on your friend?
1: Eventually, like, but he's like begging me not to tell her. He says he was like drunk and it was a stupid night and he loves my friend and, you know, telling her would destroy their relationship over something that meant nothing.
0: Right.
1: Quote unquote. Oh, and then he hits me with, I'm your family. You don't do this to family.
0: Oof.
1: Which is kind of like where he got me, because I'm like, okay, well, he is my family, right, but she's my friend. And if the roles were reversed, like, I'd want somebody to tell me.
0: Your friend, your cousin's girlfriend that he cheated on here, has she asked you anything? Is she kind of like, does she know any idea of any of this?
1: So that's what makes this worse. So she texted me yesterday asking if I'd heard from Chris, because apparently he's been acting weird since he got home, and I'm sitting here knowing why.
0: What'd you say?
1: I said, no, not really. Oh, so now I'm lying for him. I hate it.
0: Yeah. So wait, so what's the question for me today?
1: Okay, do I tell my friend and potentially blow up my entire family? Because, you know, Chris already told me if I tell her, like, he'll never forgive me. Or do I, like, stay out of the relationship because he's my cousin and this technically isn't my business?
0: Well, except you have a screen recording of the whole thing, right?
1: I have the receipts, Buster. That's the problem.
0: Woo! This is hot, Kendra.
1: Oh, my God.
0: Okay, so, you know, I don't know. My advice on this is going to suck, because most people listening right now are going to be like, oh, you obviously got to tell your friend. And
1: right,
0: on one hand, you maybe should. I don't know. I can answer this from my perspective. I were caught in this situation, I wouldn't say anything to anybody. Only because, not because you're trying to protect your cousin or any of that. I've just been down the road of telling a friend that I caught some shady stuff.
1: Right.
0: And then all of a sudden, they were still together, and guess who was boxed out? Me.
1: Man.
0: So I would say for you, my advice would be to not get involved. And that might be breaking girl code. I don't know. But what happens if they stay together and then your cousin hates you, so every holiday sucks, and you're also not allowed to hang out with them?
1: Right.
0: So that's sort of my advice, but I gotta be honest, I don't like giving that advice. I know that that's not probably the right thing to do. I just also know what gets you through life here. So let's open up the phones. You can hit me in the DMs at FM Buster. You can leave us a text message at 71021. We're going to try and get some info, get some people to weigh in on this. Maybe somebody has busted a family member cheating on their friend, and maybe they can sort of commiserate with you and tell you what they did. Does that sound good, Kendra?
1: I hope so. Yes, please.
0: All right, we'll get to that next. Keep listening, all right?
1: Yep.

0: 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We can do it, Kiki.
1: We can do it.
0: We can do it. 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Why does somebody get ghosted? 450 with Showbiz Shelley in the Showdown, Kiki's Court, and a trip to

0: Yo, you just met Kendra on Ask Buster. She busted her cousin cheating on her friend, and she introduced them. That's rough. So now she doesn't know. Should she say something about it? We're getting some text messages in here at 71021. This one says she should not say anything about it because no good deed goes unpunished. I agree with that. This one says, tell her. Not telling her supports bad behavior. Time to break the cycle. Ooh. Hello.
1: Hi, how are you?
0: I'm good. Who's this?
1: It's Sue.
0: Sue, what do you think of Kendra's situation right now?
1: I think Kendra needs to spill the beans. If he did it this time, is he giving up drinking? Because then, every time he gets out drinking, he's going to, oh, I was just drunk, so I didn't know what I was doing.
0: Yeah, but is that, hold on. Is that Kendra's business?
1: Well, I guess Kendra has to weigh what's her gut tell her? Who's her biggest devotion to? Because in the end, he's going to come out. He's going to be had somehow, because he's going to do it again. She's going to get his number.
0: And that's all the more reason why I feel like she should let her cousin figure it out let her friend figure it out for herself that her cousin's a scumbag.
1: Right, because they do resent you for telling.
0: That's my point.
1: They stay together.
0: Yeah. Gotta be careful.
1: I don't know.
0: We appreciate the call, Sue.
1: Have a great day. Take care.
0: Too.
1: Love you, Buster.
0: Love you, too.
1: Bye.
0: Who's this?
2: Hi, this is Mahi Bhatti.
0: Whoa, that's a cool name.
2: Yep.
0: Mahi, body, yada, yada, yada. What do you think of Kendra's situation?
2: This is just my point of view. But as someone who has kind of dealt with the same thing, I would say that she should tell her friend. At one point her friend finds out, then I think it would make Kendra look a lot worse too, right? That's at least my opinion.
0: Okay, so you're saying that she should tell her friend and then just hope that she's never her cousin's secret Santa at any holiday gathering.

0: has your kid lost their virginity?
1: Whoa, what a question I'm saying here on the air.
0: This week's weirdo is Donna. Her son is turning 20 years old. He has not yet cracked the egg, and she wants to help.

I guess this will be all right. The Jim Carrey Jetsons movie. Have you seen the trailer? It might be a little weird. I don't know. I don't always love when cartoons are turned into real life action movies. Also, I think Jim Carrey should be the next Freddy Krueger. Because he's so creepy and, right? Like, picture The Grinch as a horror movie. It works.

0: 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Loving, I'm living, so we turn it up. Yeah, we turn it up.
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This is the most Florida thing I've ever heard of. Nude dining. This is a restaurant in Hollywood, Florida, which that already, like, if you live in Hollywood, but you have to say Florida and immediately let people down, that's got to suck. Anyways, they're putting a new spin on dinner and a show. It's called the Soiree Steakhouse, and it's hosting Nude Dining Night. It starts the first Monday of every month, and basically it comes with a robe and a sanitized seat cushion. I don't even... I'm not a naked guy. Like, I'm not... Well, definitely not right now. I'm at work. But, like, in general, like, there's just people that are more comfortable being all naked. While eating is the last thing I want to do naked. Well, actually, there are other things I don't want to do. But anyways...

pumpkin spice latte drop at Starbucks. They announced it. They said pumpkin spice season is arriving earlier than ever with the fan favorite pumpkin spice latte returning to Starbucks menus on August 25th. Also joining the fall lineup are the new iced pumpkin cream shaken espressos and then a bunch of other, you know, stuff. They're also adding new food, the chicken bacon protein pocket, which I don't know. To be honest, when every time I get them little breakfast sandwiches from Starbucks, I'm like, tastes a little rubbery. But whatever. You want the PSL? It's back on the 25th.

0: Chica is going.
1: Yes.
0: Sold out BTS.
1: With you.
0: With me. You have to. Are you kidding me? We have two tickets. One's going to me. Other one's going to you. Win.

0: Gen Z hates corporate jargon. I guess, according to this new survey, Gen Z workers only understood about 5 out of 24 common phrases that are used in the corporate workplace. Things that confuse them are terms like in the pipeline, push the envelope, let's take this offline, and phrases like move the needle. So I guess only 18% of employees of all ages and 15% of Gen Z understood what it actually means. So they're not here for it. But we also learned that Gen Z doesn't drink alcohol. And now the new stat is that they don't like any sort of sex scenes in movies. Woohoo! Party time!
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2: 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Witness an MMA legend's final fight. Chris Cyborg, one of the greatest in history.
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2: Defends her PFL world title one last

Before you take that little end of summer trip, there's something that TSA agents are not allowing on planes, something that your kid most likely has. It's one of the more popular toys in the world right now, and flights are not letting them fly. And if you don't want your kid screaming and crying,

So it's these Nido toys. Everybody knows these are everywhere. They're little sensory cubes. You can get the knockoff versions at the gas station. So apparently a TSA rule is leaving kids in tears at airport security checkpoints. TSA are taking the Nido squishy toys from carry-ons during screenings because they're filled with gel and have to be 3.4 ounces or less to be allowed through. And most of your little Nido toys weigh more than 3 to 4 ounces and are filled with that gel. The problem is most parents aren't aware of the rules, so they don't know to pack the Nidos in your checked luggage so they don't get taken away and you don't have a screaming child at the airport. So now you know.

you're about to meet Darren. Darren is a landlord and a tenant in his apartment building. And wait till you hear what Darren does in the laundry room that might make you uncomfortable. We'll talk to him next.

0: We have Darren on the line. Darren, you there?
1: Yeah. Hey, Buster.
0: Mr. Personality. Darren, it says that you're a landlord, and then you govern the laundry room at your apartment building with an iron fist. Darren, what's going on? What does that mean?
1: I think people are overreacting, Buster. I mean, I simply believe we all share one laundry room and someone has to maintain standards.
0: What do you mean standards?
1: Yeah, I'm not just a landlord. I'm a tenant too, so people are disgusting here.
0: Well, what are you talking about?
1: If your washer or dryer buzzes and you leave your clothes sitting there, 10 minutes. That's what I give you. 10 minutes. After that, I'm moving them. And I inspect the load.
0: You what? What do you mean? What?
1: Not inspect, but notice. You'd be amazed what people wash together. Baby clothes with greasy garage rags. Dog blankets with bath towels. People have no standards anymore.
0: Hold on. Just so I'm understanding, are you saying that you look through strangers' laundry?
1: I mean, I'm not digging through it. I'm observing it. That's the difference.
0: I don't know that there is a difference.
1: Laundry tells you everything, Buster.
0: I kind of sort of half understand what the hell you're talking about, so this is getting a little creepy.
1: You know what's creepy? Washing dog beds in the same machines people wash baby blankets. That's creepy.
0: I can't disagree with that, but so have you ever, like, confronted any of your fellow tenants? Do you ever say anything to people?
1: Yeah, I do. I've done that. Just help with stuff, you know, like, separate your towels. People appreciate constructive criticism.
0: Well, so wait, you said laundry tells you everything. What do you mean by that? Explain that.
1: The relationships. You can tell when they're changing.
0: What do you mean?
1: One guy used to wash men's women's clothes together every Sunday, then suddenly, just men's clothes. After a month later, I could tell he had a new relationship. Now, I believe the new relationship was with another dude because all of a sudden, there were a bunch of men's clothes in there, but a much bigger size than him.
0: Okay, you've got the inside scoop here. I don't know why you would need it, but have any of your neighbors ever confronted you?
1: Yeah, one woman did, and she asked why I moved her clothes. You know what I said to her? They've been sitting there for 17 minutes.
0: 17 minutes, so you count down to the exact minute.
1: Yep, I got a stopwatch. 10-minute courtesy window. After that, the next person needs the machine.
0: See, it's like I can't tell if you're creepy or, like, annoying. You're, like, annoying.
1: Nobody thinks I'm creepy, honestly.
0: I don't know if I'm more annoyed by what you do or, like, how you, like, talk. I don't know. You talk like a comic book villain. But, all right. I guess, Darren, if your tenants are okay with this and nobody's ever called a formal complaint about you, then they must be all right. Or maybe they really don't know what's going on and why their clothes keep getting pulled out of the dryer. I mean, I guess I wonder if anybody agrees with you that, you know, sometimes people can take advantage of public laundry services and you think you're some superhero vigilante to add some justice to that. Or if everybody thinks you're a whack job. But hey, that's what we do here at Weirdo. You can text in at 71021 or hit me in the DMs at FM Buster. We got Darren, the laundry landlord, who's on the phone, who governs the laundry room like a psycho. Hey, listen, Darren, we're going to... That might just be my opinion. I think you're kind of over the top, but we're going to see what people have to say about it, all right?
1: We'll see how many people agree with me. And I think it's going to be a lot.
0: I bet you do. All right, Darren.
1: Thanks.

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Not only do they know all your business, but they know where you live. I don't know if that's any

Is it cheating or not? I'm going to go through this list. Let's see how many answers we have that are alike. Texting an ex on their birthday. I don't know if that's cheating, but it's definitely inappropriate. Like, what? Hell no. I mean, yes, it is cheating. Getting lunch alone with a coworker. Nah, that's not cheating. Sometimes that's just how business works. Having a work wife or a work husband. Yeah, I don't love that. I think a lot of people do it, and it might be harmless. That's just a me thing. I'm kind of uncomfortable with that. I've had co-hosts. I never refer to them as my work wife out of respect to my real wife and their real husband. Watching pornography. I don't think it's cheating. Hell, sometimes you can learn a thing or two. Going to a strip club. It's not cheating if you're going to the strip club with like a group of people and you're kind of just drinking and sort of throwing money around. It is kind of cheating if you're getting all creepy in the back rooms. Liking thirst traps on Instagram. Probably not cheating, but definitely disrespectful in my opinion. Accepting a drink from a stranger at a bar of the opposite sex. I don't know, because girls don't buy drinks for guys at bars. So when that ever happens, I'll let you know. Having a best friend of the opposite sex. Best friend? That's a little weird. Keeping your phone password private from your spouse. Yes, because if you're not cheating, then what are you hiding in there? Venting about your relationship to someone of the opposite sex. Kinda, yeah, depending on how deep you go and like what the actual venting is. If you're, yeah, I don't love that. That's disrespectful. Going to dinner alone with an ex. Yeah, that's a problem. Again, another one that it might not be cheating, but it's definitely inappropriate. Dancing with someone at a bar. Nah. Depends on the dance. Depends on the song. Hey. Talking to an AI companion for emotional support. That's weird, but I don't know if it's cheating. I don't know. Liking an ex's Instagram photo. That goes back to the thirst trap thing. Yeah, it's a problem. Having a celebrity hall pass. Yeah, I think that's kind of cheating. I don't love that. And using OnlyFans. Whoa. Yeah, that's definitely cheating. Especially if, like, it's one thing to follow a bunch of hoes or something on social media. By the way, hoes can be guys or girls, too. Don't get all crazy on me. It's one thing to be following people on social media. It's another to be, like, paying to see them and converse with them on some creepy third-party app, right? Listen, just have good intentions. Play

Is it too soon? Starbucks has announced when their pumpkin spice lattes will return. They say the season is arriving early, as it does every year, with the fan favorite pumpkin spice latte returning to menus on August 25th. Joining the fall lineup will be a new iced pumpkin cream shaken espresso. Returning pecan favorites, two banana bread inspired drinks. I don't know. They just put a whole dessert in your cup there at this point. Is it too early? No, I don't care. Is it too early for me? Yeah, I'm not ready for fall yet. But if you don't want it, don't buy it. This is America.

0: This ought to be good. The biggest icks that women have experienced while on the dating scene. It's Buster. Now, mind you, these turnoffs were from first dates, and these women that were surveyed actually experienced this. Like this one. He told me that he wasn't wearing any underwear. Out of the blue, I never asked. Hey, look, listen, here's what I'll say about that one. Maybe he was just trying to steer the vibe in that direction, you know? Hey, I'll let you know if I'm wearing any underwear to see if you are. This one says this guy ate a whole basket of hot wings, licked his fingers, never went to the bathroom. Upon leaving, he wanted to hold hands. Okay, that's gross. That's gross. Come on, fellas. How about this? I was reapplying my lip gloss after dinner, and he asked me if he could smell it. That's not that weird, you know? I mean, I guess maybe a little, but like, I don't know. Sometimes lip gloss smells good. What do you want to do? This one says he gave me a sample of his beatboxing skills at the table. Yeah, don't do that. Especially like college guys. They think that's cool, or they think freestyling is cool. I'm telling you, she does not want to hear you freestyle or beatbox. How about this one? He got ridiculously drunk, and then he told me that at one point he'd been on Maury. Whoa. You can't leave us hanging like that. What was he on Maury for? Was it like one of those You Are Not the Father episodes? Okay, then one more ick here on a first date that women are confessing is this guy asked me if we could sit side by side because it would be awkward to sit face to face. Oh, like you were sitting on both sides of the table? No. Out of all of this, that's the only one where the guy, he should have ended up in prison.
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0: episode of the iHeart's K-Pop with JoJo. If you're a K-Pop stan, spread the word. We do it every weekend right here, right about now, 2 hours. Nothing but K-Pop and global pop. Of course, don't forget to follow us, K-Pop with JoJo on Instagram. That's K-Pop with JoJo on IG. Let's kick everything off with the fellas of 82 Major. Yo! Oh! Play Sign after the official 82 Major intro. Here we go.
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1: Baby, I'm just trying to play cool, but I just can't hide that. 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
1: Oh, big shouts to the fellas of Monster X. Love all those guys. 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

0: 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From Japan, new track called What You Doing. Hello, J-O-1.
1: Yeah. Yeah.

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1: Hey, big shouts to the fellas of Stray Kids, which one of these days I gotta get them on the show. New album just came out. Album's called This and That, of course. From that album, this is Run It. Stray Kids!

0: believe they are here, going to play their new track called Say It at Heart. 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
1: Why?
2: Can we get the official group intro?
1: Okay. 2, 3.

expected over the next several months. Big shout to the fellas of 82 Major. Played those guys earlier. Love that track, Sign. Another comeback on the way September 1st with the first single, Heat. So look out for that. And Monsta X has revealed the track list for their next EP called The Phase. That's due out September 4th. A total of 6 tracks to look out for.

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1: All right, guys, we back. It's JoJo on the radio. Khalid teamed up with Anyo Soap, who was the speaking voice for Jinu in K-pop Demon Hunters, although he did sing in one scene, and his voice is crazy, man. Check this track, Something

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0: Barbecue's Big Three season has come down to this. The Big Three Championship is coming to Charlotte. Who will be crowned the Big Three Season 9 champion? 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
9: 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Don't forget to follow us. K-Pop with JoJo on Instagram. That's K-Pop with JoJo on IG. 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
1: Yeah, thank you guys for hanging out. Much appreciation as always. And yeah, if you're a K-pop stan, spread that word. We do it every weekend right here on this radio station. Right about now, 2 hours, nothing but K-pop and global pop. Let me drop some names on you. Let me name drop. These are some artists that will be on this show in the very near future, unless plans change or things get crazy. But here we go. First of all, if you love Yunjin of TXT, I know he's going to be on the show. I just talked to him the other day. Big shouts to the ladies of Kiki. They're going to be on the show. Also, Alpha Drive 1, Keep It Up, Izna, J01, my dudes from Japan. They'll be on the show. Also, Wonho, formerly of Monsta X. We did something kind of different. We did a ghost investigation at the Queen Mary in Long Beach, California. That's the LA area. The Queen Mary is a haunted ship. We went on it. We looked for Ghost. You'll see the video soon. He'll be on this show to talk about that. That was a lot of fun. Also, if all goes according to plan, I might bump into BTS and Le Sserafim at our iHeartRadio Music Festival. I'll keep you posted on that. All right, coming up next, the K-pop mix with DJ Triple XL. Do not move.
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JoJo Mix, brought to you by Hello Soju, sparkling soju. 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

You won't see the engineer that slams the Nissan Rogue's door 13,920 times, or the corrosive chamber that simulates 15 years of life in 5 months, or the Rogue heat-baked for over 300 combined hours.

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0: 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Why did somebody get ghosted? 450 with Showbiz Shelley in the showdown, Kiki's Court, and a trip to Mexico Monday morning. 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
0: With me. You have to. Are you kidding me? We have two tickets. One's going to me. 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Ba-dum-bum.
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1: Anthony, good morning. Welcome to the program. How are you?
2: I'm okay. How are you?
1: Doing all right. What's going on with this woman, Elena? We need to know on Waiting by the Phone how you met, about any dates you've been on, and then why you think you're being ghosted.
2: Well, we met on a dating app, and we went on one date. And I actually took her to my favorite restaurant on that date for dinner. And I haven't talked to her since.
1: Okay. All right. So you look back on this date and, you know, your favorite spot. So you thought that was good. The conversation was good. The meal went well. The chemistry was there. You were attracted to her. I mean, I need you to search your soul, Anthony. And I always ask people, you know, for the people who are like, oh my gosh, this person got, you know, was embarrassed or whatever. It's like, okay, but I'm asking you to tell me if you think anything strange happened that we can rectify here. But you're saying status quo.
2: Yeah, I mean, yeah, I think it went really well. I mean, I'm really trying to think back on the whole night, and there isn't anything that's stuck out as like odd or weird or anything like that. So I'm genuinely confused.
1: Okay, fair enough. Well, we're gonna play a song, come back, we'll call Elena, we'll get her on the phone, you'll be on the phone at the same time, and the hope is that we can straighten this out, set you guys up on a second date and pay for it. Okay,
2: thanks.
1: Part 2 of Waiting by the Phone, 3 minutes away. Stay right

0: Back Instagram and Twitch, search for The Fred Show. Hey, Anthony.
1: Yeah.
0: All right, welcome back. Let's call Elena. You guys met on one of the apps. You went on a date. You thought the date went great. You are looking back on everything. The conversation was good. The chemistry was good. You were attracted to her. You were expecting that when you reached out to plan the second date that she'd call you back. She hasn't, and you want to know why.
1: That's pretty much it, yeah.
0: Perfect. We'll call her now. Good luck, Anthony.
1: Thank you.
0: Hi, is this Elena?
2: It is.
0: Elena, hi. Hi, good morning. My name is Fred, and I'm calling from The Fred Show, the morning radio show. And I have to tell you that we are on the radio right now, and I would need your permission to continue with the call. Can we chat for a second? You can hang up at any time.
2: Sure.
0: Okay, good. Well, thank you. We're calling on behalf of a guy named Anthony, who you met on a dating app, apparently, and went on a date. Okay. You see, they're always exasperated.
3: So always.
0: You can hear in the so you know who I'm talking about, Elena.
2: Yes, I know exactly who you're talking about.
0: So this is surprising to me because we just spoke to him and, you know, he said that he took you to his favorite place and that he thought the date went great and that he's reached out for another date and he says that you haven't responded. Sounds like there's a reason why. So can you fill us in on your side of the story?
2: Well, I mean, he first off made me feel really left out and uncomfortable. So,
0: well, how did he do that? How did he make you feel left out and uncomfortable? What happened?
2: Well, he took me to his favorite restaurant, which I was really excited about. I thought that was a really sweet move. He was actually cuter than his picture, so that was really great, too. And this Italian restaurant was adorable, but the thing that happened was that the waitress comes over, they start talking, and he immediately goes into Italian, which is great. Like, I love that he's speaking Italian. It's so cute. But then they continue talking in Italian the entire night and for long periods of time. Every time she comes and brings like our drink, our appetizers, they just talk, all in Italian, not being like, hey, you know what, let's speak English, because somebody at our table that is literally my first date with doesn't speak Italian. So he just kept going, and I just thought it was really rude. Like, it was just, at some point I thought, okay, this is cute for a minute, and then they would talk for it just incessantly, like every single time. And I was just like, okay, wait, am I on a date? Is he on a date with the waitress? What's happening?
0: I kind of agree, actually. I think if two people speak a different language and the third person doesn't, I can see how you might greet them or a sentence or two, but like there's another person here. And
2: yeah,
0: I think it's very natural to feel like I'm left out, like I'm being talked about. Yeah. Like, why are you speaking in Italian? If you both speak English and I speak English and you want me to feel included, then why don't we all speak the same language? And again, maybe an introduction, you know, maybe they hug and they, I don't know, whatever. But like the whole date?
2: The whole time. And I was like, okay, maybe he's being like, I don't want to do this date. So I'm going to just talk to you in Italian. So maybe she gets the hint. I just felt like it was weird.
0: Let me bring Anthony in. I forgot to mention that Anthony, the Italian speaker, is here. Anthony.
2: Oh.
0: You didn't mention that you spoke in Italian the entire time to everybody but her.
1: I didn't realize it was that big of a deal.
0: Well, how would you feel if she took you to a restaurant and spoke Japanese the entire time to the people and everything she said to everybody but you was in a language that you didn't understand? Insert whatever language you want.
2: Yeah.
0: Polish. Doesn't matter.
1: I wouldn't mind. I would think that's pretty cool. And I feel like I'm secure enough in myself that that wouldn't bother me.
0: Also, it's an insecurity.
1: Yeah. I mean, what? Did you think we were talking about you?
2: Okay, first of all, it's rude. It's rude. I can't participate in any of the conversation. You think that's okay? Like, you guys are just going off and off and off about I don't know what, and I'm just sitting there. And I was there on a date with you.
1: I mean, I just don't see it that way. I don't see it being rude. I don't think it's that big of a deal. Whenever I go to that restaurant, like I said, it's my favorite place. I talk to those people all the time in Italian, and they know that when I go in there.
2: Great. When you're by yourself, I think that's totally acceptable. But when you're with other people that don't speak Italian, you have to include people in the conversation. It's just kind of like a social, you know, normal.
1: Well, I mean, you know, they have all of these like apps now, like Duolingo or whatever. I mean, you ever thought about maybe learning a different language?
0: Okay.
4: What?
2: Period. Are you serious?
0: Okay. I mean, it's not even like you were in Italy and everybody speaks Italian. So in order to get around, you have this ability to speak Italian.
2: Exactly.
0: Wherever
4: your hometown.
0: You are. Right. And everybody speaks English. So my thing would be, why are you speaking in a way that I can't understand you? the entire night. I don't think it's unfair. And maybe I'm insecure then, but I don't think it's unfair to think it's what maybe you show off in the beginning, you know, with your Italian.
3: Buongiorno.
0: Right.
4: Ciao, Bella.
0: Yeah. But then,
4: right? Yes.
0: But then I can see why somebody would feel excluded because it's okay. Well, I don't know what they're saying, so I'll just sit here, even though this date's supposed to be about me.
2: And honestly, I just feel like maybe you just wanted to date the waitress, and you should totally do that because it felt like you were really trying to impress her.
0: Like a lot of people know, I speak fluent Spanish. A lot of people know that. Jason and I, when we go to Pepe's, the Mexican restaurant down the street, you know, I'm always saying, quisiera un margarita.
5: See,
0: You know, and I think the people I'm with sometimes are like, oh, here we go again. You know, here we go again with Fred Spanish. Yeah. And, but I like to make people feel included. So I sometimes go back to English, you know, for their benefit.
5: Yeah.
0: But is it true? Do you have a crush on the waitress? Is that what this is about? Are you bringing other women there to speak in Italian and make her jealous?
1: I mean, I did already. I did date the waitress at one point.
0: You dated the waitress. Even better. Right. Even better. Oh, so you're speaking in Italian to a woman that you used to date while on a date with someone else. That I can. You know what? Her feeling of insecurity is now validated.
3: Yes.
1: I think that's just ridiculous. Because there's no. Why would I bring a date to another place with somebody like that? Just.
0: Well, that's a great question. That's
2: right.
0: Answer your own question.
2: Answer that question.
3: I was with you until the waitress thing.
1: I don't really know. I don't know how to explain this other than it's my favorite spot. And yeah, I dated the waitress and, you know, it didn't work out. And, you know what? Fine. It's like, whoa, what, should I not go to my favorite restaurant? Come on.
0: I think
2: well, don't bring dates there as a third wheel. Like, don't do that. It's like I'm like an extra person that's just kind of hanging
1: You're not a third wheel. It's like that. There's not a third wheel because there's no second wheel. You're the second wheel. It just doesn't make sense.
0: A lot of wheels. All right. Hold on. So tomorrow, carry the one. I don't know how many wheels we have. All I know is that you were talking to your ex in Italian in front of another date, and it's weird.
3: Pointing and
0: laughing. It made her right.
1: She's not an ex. We went out maybe twice. I don't even think we ever got to the serious point of dating.
3: Just stop.
0: I think it's inconsiderate to leave someone. I don't care if it's another language or an activity or whatever. Like if you go someplace and you essentially shun the person who you brought there to impress.
3: Right.
0: To date.
1: I didn't shun. That's
0: you didn't
1: not
0: speak
1: didn't
0: in English.
1: Her.
2: I couldn't be part of the conversation ever. I didn't know what you were talking about the entire night.
0: Right.
2: You said hello
1: you
2: to me
1: asked.
2: And then went into Italian.
0: She shouldn't have had to ask.
3: Arrivederci. I gotta go.
0: All right, look. Yeah, adios, man. Elena, thank you for your time. You don't want to go out with him again.
2: No.
0: I'll just, okay, no.
2: No.
0: Anthony, adios, mi amigo.
1: Okay.
0: Okay. Well, and by the way, thank you for speaking in English here because we wouldn't have understood anything otherwise.
3: So,
0: yeah. Good luck, guys.
2: Thanks.
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0: Kalen's Entertainment Report is on the Fred Show.
1: Noah Kahan turned his sold-out Rose Bowl show into an even bigger night on Saturday. He somehow found and got Chapel Roan to perform and surprise the crowd. So they teamed up to sing her song, California, and the massive L.A. crowd went absolutely wild. Before the performance, Chapel took a moment to shout out Noah, saying that the singer has always stuck up for her. I think she is referring to when she had that run-in with the paparazzi in March, where she turned her camera back on them after being fed up, saying she felt disregarded as a human. After that moment polarized fans, Noah stood up for her, saying that the photographers should just leave her alone. This was a fitting collab with the two artists sharing a mutual respect that was on full display. So she likes him. He's one of the few, it seems, and he got her out. And she sticks up for him, he says. Okay, so on Phoebe Bridgers' new album, it seems as if she, or a lot of fans think that she may be throwing shade at Miss Gracie Abrams. So we might have like a little sad pop girl beef going on. Oh. So I don't know if you guys know this, but Phoebe Bridgers used to date Paul Mescal, who I think the role everybody knows him from is Normal People. It's got like a cult following. I haven't watched the show yet. It's on my list. But they started talking, I think, over Twitter in 2020, which is a time it used to be called Twitter. They made a red carpet debut in 2021, got engaged in late 2022, and then they ended up breaking up. And now he is with Miss Gracie Abrams. So, like I told you on Friday, Phoebe released her new album. It's called Lost Weekend. And she references Paul with the line, "I'm supposed to be married, but I called it off." So we now know what happened there. But on the track, The Governor's Waltz, people think she is speaking directly to Gracie when she says, "Now let's see how far I can run without stopping, and she can pretend to be me since she took my place in my bed on that stage. I have not lost any sleep. Being myself wasn't easy. Do it for me." So a lot of people think that she is taking shade on them and their new relationship. A billionaire soccer player, Cristiano Ronaldo, he married his wife, Georgina, in his living room in Portugal. He wore a t-shirt and a suit jacket, which I love this. They married on the 10th anniversary of the day that they first met, while Georgina was working at a Gucci store as an assistant in Madrid. Amid a lot of speculation on their big day, they kind of defied what everyone thought they would do, and they just got married in their living room, and then the ceremony went from their house to a nearby church. She couldn't hold back her tears. She told Vogue, "We've chosen to do it in the living room of our house, here where we have breakfast, lunch, dinner, and where we live. The reality of our lives in 30 years' time, I want the children to think something wonderful happened at this table, the wedding vows of our parents," which is really, really sweet. And she talked about to Vogue how she was dreaming when she was little of this big castle and carriages and diamonds and the longest dress. And she's like, "Now I want something intimate with my partner and our children." And they've been together for like 10 years. So, I mean, it was a matter of time. But they did say they might throw something big for their friends and family in the future, which is, I mean, they could have gotten married anywhere. He's a damn billionaire. Speaking of weddings, did you guys see that Knicks star Karl Anthony Towns and Jordan Woods are officially husband and wife?
2: Yes.
1: You may have seen photos from the Malibu wedding. Security must have been crazy. We had Kylie Jenner, Timothy Chalamet, the Biebers were there, Jada Pinkett Smith, Tiana Taylor, Gail King, Michael B. Jordan. I didn't see Ray. I don't think he brought her as his date. Ben Stiller, Christine Taylor, and then a ton of Karl's teammates like Jalen Brunson and Josh Hart.
3: Why does that name jump out at me?
2: Which one?
3: The Jordan Woods.
1: She was Kylie Jenner's former bestie, and she's the one who allegedly made out with Tristan while he was with Khloe.
3: Oh.
1: They went into a bedroom and disappeared for a while.
2: She also.
3: That's why I know her name.
2: She's the reason they won. The Knicks won this time.
1: Guys love when you say that. Yeah.
2: Yeah. It was her purse that did it.
1: Right. Speaking of the win, by the way, Kiki. Oh, yes. And guests were instructed to wear black like you're doing with your wedding.
2: Yes.
1: So I thought of you. Guests left the venue with customized hoodies that read Married in 5. Speaking of that, we're seen carrying Fanatics party favors and In-N-Out cups. And they have a really sweet history. I mean, he went through a lot. Her first post about him, "I found you, then I found me." That was September of 2020. He added his own post, "There are darknesses in life and there are lights. You are one of the lights. the light of all lights. He got into an accident and was given a 5% chance to live. If you guys didn't know, in 2019, they may have just been friends there, but she was there for him. A semi actually struck his car. In April of 2020, his mom died due to complications from COVID. And then that same year was the year of the accident. And then Jordan ended up losing her dad. So he lost his mom, she lost her dad, and they just, their bond was strengthened. And lastly, another wedding in the English countryside at Peter Gabriel's Real World Studios. It was two Grammy-winning recording engineers, Ollie Jacobs and Laura Sisk. You may have seen that as well. Taylor Swift, Jack Antonoff, and Phoebe Bridgers all there as well. And Taylor's massive ring, which stresses me out. I don't know how you wear that out without feeling unsafe, but I guess she has security. If you want to help us out, we need to get a plaque for Fred, and we're going to do that by subscribing to our YouTube page. I know we can't play certain things, or we don't play things during commercials. It's a quick mute button.

0: is Shelly. It's 103.5 Kiss FM. I was so, so bummed to wake up to the news this morning that Hayden Panettiere passed away from Nashville and Heroes. That one really bummed me out. We'll talk about that later on during the midday. But in some happier news, BTS tickets to give away, all right, for our Chicago summer. You can win 10:55 a.m. I'll get you the keyword.
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kind of tricked my daughter yesterday unintentionally. The Cubs were airing on ABC for their series versus the Cardinals yesterday. And we told my daughter, hey, we're going to watch the Cubs on ABC. She said, yeah, I love the Cubs. ABC. Cubs ABC. I think she thought it was like some sort of kid show, and then she quickly realized it was not. I'm

$500 with Showbiz Shelley in the showdown tomorrow morning at 7:45. Right before that, the keyword you need to get to Secrets Mirabel in Cancun, Mexico. 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

0: It's Shelly. It's 103.5 at Kiss FM. Thanks so much for being here, Chicago. Claire is out in Oak Park. Claire, school, going to be back in session soon. How are you feeling?
1: My stress level, I'm just trying to get everything together for the kids and make sure that they have everything that they need as far as supplies and, like, my work schedule. Oh, my gosh. So I just feel it pumping up in my veins, you know, the stress.
0: Man, hang in there. We are here for you here at Kiss FM. Okay, we are here for the ride.
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2: 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And once in a lifetime moments you'll never

I've been seeing things pop up on my social media feed, like a little machine you can get to make meals for you. And I saw somebody else purchased a robot to do laundry. Have you seen this? Like, we are officially in the future. And I cannot wait for these things to become mainstream. That's all I have to say.

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1: Actress Hayden Panettiere, best known for starring in Heroes and Nashville, died at just 36 years old. Her father announced her death yesterday. No cause has been announced. You might remember her from Heroes. She played Claire Bennett and also Juliet Barnes on Nashville. I loved her on that show. She also was in Remember the Titans and two Scream films. She's been open with her struggles about depression, alcohol and substance abuse. And unfortunately, she leaves behind a daughter. So sad. I was really bummed to hear that this morning. Meanwhile, Johnny Depp may be getting ready to sail again as Captain Jack Sparrow. Producer Jerry Bruckheimer revealed at a Disney convention over the weekend that they're discussing Depp returning for Pirates of the Caribbean 6. Depp said he would do it previously, but it depended on the script. So it seems like there might be something in the works. And finally, Prince Harry and Meghan Markle are being advised to step away from the business spotlight after their latest project, documentary called Cookie Queens, crumbled at the box office. So it's a film that follows four Girl Scouts during cookie season. It brought in just about $500,000 domestically. That's it. For more, go to 103.5kissfm.com.
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1: It is on air. Welcome back. Seacrest here. Sissany, Tanya, parenting question for you, Sissany.
2: Mm-hmm.
1: Take me back to the times your kids had a very first day of school, like starting with Aza and Maxon and then Sabea. Who was more nervous, you or the little ones?
2: Okay, so I remember dropping the twins off at preschool for the very first time, and they just ran right in. Bye, Mom! And that was it. Michael and I went back to the car and cried.
1: That will happen for the next 20 years. I ask because this epic story, a confession made by a listener entering our Fresh Start Fund giveaway sweepstakes. So let me shout it out to Josh Lippman out of Tucson, Arizona for coming clean. Josh's daughter, on her first day of school, wanted to project big girl energy. So it was like, Mom, Dad, I want to ride the bus all by myself.
2: Oh, I remember that energy as a kid. That was me, kindergarten. Yeah.
1: All of us, I think, 100%, right? I want to wait by myself. You don't need to be hovering. Embarrassing me. I got this.
2: Mm-hmm. So did they agree to her request?
1: Of course. Oh. The kid was cool, chill, but Josh and his wife were so nervous they ended up hiding in the bushes to secretly watch all of it go down.
2: I would probably do the same.
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Right before that, the keyword you need to get to Secrets Mirabel in Cancun, Mexico. 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

0: marriage counselors got together. They came up with this. Mm. Here's the headline. They say the number one mistake people make when they get married is they expect their partner to change. Like there's something that they've done along the way. But you think when you get married, oh, I'll change that habit. I'll change that person. I'll change that behavior. It doesn't happen.
1: No.
0: At 30 years old, we as adults are basically molded plaster. We are molded, drying plaster at 30 when it comes to habits and behavior.
1: Wow. Okay.
0: So, up until then, you have a shot. So if you want to get married at 26, you have a shot maybe to mold that person into the plaster that you want. At 30 and 30 plus, that plaster's dry.
1: But you don't necessarily mold that person. You, as the person, needs to change for yourself.
0: But we, majority, says the counselor, we think we can change somebody. Mm-hmm. We cannot. No, not adults. No. You can't do it.
2: But we're always changing as
1: adults.
2: That's
1: what I'm saying. We're evolving.
2: Yes.
1: You don't just like turn 30 and then that's it.
0: But you're changing on your own. You're not changing because someone's telling you to change.
1: Oh,
0: true. You won't listen to someone tell you to change.
1: Well, I never have my entire life.
0: And we've had to deal with that 4 hours a day.
1: You're welcome.
0: 25 years. Today's quote. Maybe the amount of good things in your life depends on your ability to notice them.
1: That's so true.
2: Open your eyes, people.
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Alex Warren's recent TikTok live premiere was supposed to be debuting his new single Rescuer. At least that's what everybody thought, but ended up being much more than that. An intentionally chaotic event where Alex ended up leaking his entire upcoming album, sending fans into a frenzy. 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

0: Last night I was sleeping alone, and when I went to go to the bathroom, I made sound. I moaned. I was like, getting out of bed to get to the bathroom. Like, I was like, why are you, even in my head, I'm going, why are you making such loud moaning, grunting sounds of pain trying to go pee?
1: Are you sore?
0: Yes.
1: Me too.
0: What?
1: Like, my body is sore. My glutes, my butt.
0: I was on my stand-up bike. What were you doing?
1: I played pickleball for the first time yesterday.
0: You've never played pickleball?
1: No. I told you, sports really intimidate me.
0: You're a dancer.
1: Watching
0: them. Cheerleader and a dancer. Those are sports.
1: Well, cheerleading, gymnastics, dancing, that is my realm of, like, expertise, or used to be, probably. But sports, like, actually balls and defense, offense, all that.
2: Balls are, like,
1: balls
2: scary.
1: Balls flying at my face.
0: My great Aunt Gladys plays pickleball.
1: No, I get what Disney's saying.
2: But balls, it's also intimidation. I feel like pickleball has been one of those things where, like, now, like, I have so many friends that have been playing it for years, and
1: yeah,
2: they invite me.
1: So cool.
2: I'm like, oh, you're good. I haven't played, so I'm going to pass. So finally, I said, I'm not going to pass. I'm going to go because there was somebody else that was also beginner level. I had so much fun.
0: Oh, man. Great Aunt Gladys playing pickleball. She'll play with you.
2: I mean, I'll play with anybody at this
0: point.
2: I'll
0: call Gladys and ask if she's got any tips for pickleball recovery.
2: My mother-in-law is too good. She asked me. She's like, oh, well, then come meet us. I'm hosting this tournament. I was like, no, I'm not at that level.
0: Anybody that's so aggressive about inviting you to play a sport, dodge them.
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23: All right, let me go to Ruby in the back room. This is interesting. It is a DoorDash dilemma that maybe you have experienced. There was a misidentified person that came with your food, correct?
24: Yes. So I don't know if this has happened to anyone here, but basically, yeah, I ordered my food and then I go to my door and I'm like expecting it to be a guy and then it was a woman. Delivering the food. Looks so nothing like the photo of the delivery driver in the app. So I'm like, does it matter if it's the actual person? Do you say
23: I
24: something?
23: I would need to ask some questions to the deliverer. Like, is this you?
24: But it made me realize this has happened to me a few times when I've ordered food. And I never say anything, but I'm like, should I say something?
25: It could just be like a couple and they're together in the car and it's like the wife and husband and she's running it in.
23: The DoorDash policies, you got to match the look of the photo. You got to be that person.
25: Why does
23: bring
25: it matter? I don't even know the person. But, leave it at my doorstep.
26: But he's the DoorDasher and he's just having his wife come along. Like she's not employed.
23: We don't even know that she's married to him. It was her intent.
25: I've seen this all the time. What are you talking about? Kids, it's like a whole family thing.
26: Yeah.
23: You don't even see the person, Sissany?
25: No, I do. Leave it at my door.
26: Delivery.
25: Yeah, no contact. Leave it at my door.
23: Oh, wow. I like to meet the person handling my food.
25: I am hangry, and I don't need to chit-chat. Just leave the food.
23: By the way, I send text message notes that are like really exciting and nice and grateful so that they take good care of the food on the way.
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Right before that, the keyword you need to get to Secrets Mirabel in Cancun, Mexico. 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

That's it. Rolling out. Thanks for listening to us this Monday. If you missed Brad from Hinge, you got to hear it on our, what do you call the thing? Podcast. I was so excited about Brad. I liked Brad. He was a good looking dude. Anyway, we'll see what happens. It's all up on Air with Ryan Seacrest podcast. Have a good Monday.

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party day. That's what we do around here. It's 105 Kiss FM celebrating you. Hopefully you wrap it up from work. It's actually a beautiful day today for once. No rain to worry about, right? It's August has been a mess.

Such sad news being reported last couple of days about the passing of Hayden Panettiere, actress only 36 years old, and it's being reported now of an apparent overdose. You know, the Entertainment Report will fill you in on the latest tomorrow with Kaylin on The Fred Show. 103.5 KISS FM, my name is Brady Taylor Swift from Toy Story 5.

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You win right before that. 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
2: Happy birthday today to Kid Laroi. It is crazy. The song came out 5 years ago, 2021. Time flies when you're having fun. And he's only 23 years old. Dude was very young when his first hit came out. And this is it. Without You, 3:30 Throwback. Okay.

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It's definitely way less for me. Maybe you're doing it right now. I'll tell you what it is next, trending after Gracie Abrams on Chicago's Kiss FM.

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little bit of everything, man. She's acted. She's obviously a great singer, won Grammys. But one of her biggest accomplishments, I think, is being a builder for Lego. It's a big deal. Olivia Rodrigo is who I'm talking about. 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I know.

0: Do you like it when people say thank you when you hold the door for them is the question. Tanya's in Skokie.
1: Of course.
0: It's the best thing.
1: I hate it when they don't, I think.
0: Some people don't. And you're like, sometimes I want to say, you're welcome, when they don't say thank you.
1: I know.
0: Really rub it in. Like,
1: exactly.
0: You teach these people some manners. You know what I'm saying?
1: Right.
0: Yeah. Very passive aggressive with that. You're welcome. Yeah, apparently saying thank you is not completely going away, but we're getting there. And the reason why, experts say, is because digital texts have replaced face-to-face appreciation. What are we doing? Just say thank you. It's 103.5 KISS FM. Man, I need. 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

$500 with Showbiz Shelley in the showdown tomorrow morning at 7:45. Right before that, the keyword you need to get to Secrets Mirabel in Cancun, Mexico. All expenses paid. We'll do stay or go. We'll do

0: Hi, Amy in Chicago.
1: Hi, am I caller 25?
0: Yep.
1: Yay!
0: Get yourself ready. You're going to Pitbull and Little John in September at Alpine Valley. Congratulations.
1: Thank you so much. I've been trying.
0: Well, you tried. Very, very good today. You did a good job. You're going to be there coming up. Yeah, just less than a month away. So have the best time, all right?
1: Thank you.

boys out here. You know what? Fate has brought us here. You're a fan of BTS, and why wouldn't you be? And I have BTS tickets. That's coming up. Sold out show, Soldier Field. We are getting you into the biggest shows of the summer, Chicago. Your next chance to win those with that keyword is coming up in two songs. So if you want to go to BTS, I'm going to prep you. 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
3: 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You're going to say your name. You're going to say where you're from, and you're going to say this hour's keyword, wig. Like you put on your head, wig. It's your chance to win right now. Good luck.

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Zara Larsson, BTS, Benson Boone. I'm going to mention Goo Goo Dolls because, come on, Goo Goo Dolls, let's go. And many, many, many, many, many, many more. Well, so we got tickets for both nights of the festival and $1,000 hotel, airfare, the whole thing. Shebang, if you will, coming up with that keyword in two songs. Okay? That's what we do. 103.5 KISS FM, 90 minutes nonstop. Happy Monday.

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I forgot that I have Doja Cat tickets. Hang tight. I'll do those in two songs. Doja Cat tickets next on Chicago's Kiss FM.

0: tickets?
1: With whom am I speaking with?
0: Lauren.
1: That was like way too way to ask your name. Like, I don't say that. Where am I?
0: Very proper.
1: So proper. Yeah, you're going to Doja Cat. Congratulations.
0: Yay!
1: October 3rd.
0: Yay!
1: Big plans. 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

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You win right before that. 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It's on 5, 8, at 10

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The number one job that is safe from AI taking it over. I'll tell you what it is coming up next. Maybe it is your job. Maybe you're driving home from that job right now. We'll get into that trending after Doja Cat, Need to Know. Chicago's 103.5 KISS FM. Yeah.

0: Everybody say hi to Lindsay in Downers Grove. Hey, Lindsay in Downers Grove. What's your job?
1: I'm an attorney.
0: Okay, attorney. Let's see here. Doesn't look like you're safe from AI. AI might take over your job someday.
1: It's possible, but I don't know if they can argue as well as some attorneys.
0: Registered nurse is the number one safe job. I guess that makes sense.
1: I believe that.
0: Yeah.
1: Extremely important.
0: Yeah, ain't no robot going to try and take over our nurses.
1: Right.
0: I know. My job, I think, is safe because there's no way AI can press buttons to play songs. I'm going to do that next. Swing Panthers and Somber. We are Chicago's Kiss FM.
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is Martin Garrix with Ed Sheeran, which, funny story, both were here in Chicago on the same night. So we're like, oh, you know what? Me and a coworker went to the Martin Garrix show. We're like, I bet Ed Sheeran's gonna come out. Only problem was they were playing at the same exact time, so they couldn't. You can't be in two places at once. That's a thing. But it's pretty fun. 103.5 KISS FM. We are your number one preset for concert tickets and more chances to go to BTS tomorrow.

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Right before that, the keyword you need to get to Secret Mirabel in Cancun, Mexico. 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

Ryan Lee is coming up next. And tomorrow, more chances for you to go to BTS. We've got more Pitbull tickets, et cetera, et cetera. 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